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1: Yeah.
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admiration. 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I'll get straight to the point, like a horror, horror dart. 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